Train with Drops of Jupiter. Hi there, I'm Karen Van Zandt. I hope you're having a great evening. Thanks so much for hanging out with me. We are inching closer to the weekend, and it's a big weekend. Father's Day is coming up, first official day of summer. We have a lot to get to, but first, Tracy Chapman.

0: Olivia Dean and Man I Need. Hi there, I'm Karen, and somebody asked on social media what they really want for Father's Day. You know, sometimes dads can be hard to buy for. I know mine is always hard to buy for, whether it's Father's Day or a birthday, Christmas, no matter what it might be. So what do dads really want? The top answer was being able to spend time with their family and not expected to go out for a meal with their in-laws was the second most popular answer. Somebody else said just a day off, you know, a day to do nothing, a day free from yard work or actual work. Somebody else said going to a baseball game, going on a long hike with their kids, and simply just packing a cooler and going to a local park. I think all of those sound like great days.
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5: The quiet weather is going to continue for this evening, with skies becoming mostly clear for the overnight hours. South winds will also be light, around 5 to 10 miles per hour, and lows are expected to be near 52. By tomorrow morning, more clouds will move in, and the chance for showers will increase, with highs near 76. From the Kello Land Live Doppler HD Storm Center, I'm meteorologist Jalen Borisen.

0: There's Earth, Wind, and Fire with September. By the way, if you have HBO Max, there's a really great documentary from Questlove about them if you want to check that out. Today's June 18th. Time to look at celebrity birthdays. They include Blake Shelton, former voice judge. He is 50 today. It's also a birthday for Sir Paul McCartney, you know, from Wings and that other band, the Beatles. Paul McCartney is turning 84 years old today. Happy birthday to them and to you if you're celebrating one.
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1: Ed Sheeran and Shape of You. I'm Karen, and on the way, we're talking Toy Story 5. It comes out tomorrow, and there's a little bit of trivia about Woody that you may not know about. First Bruno Mars, then I just might.

0: Lunchbox 20. Well, Toy Story 5 comes out tomorrow. Everyone's anticipating it. I think it's going to be a really big hit for Pixar. All the Toy Story movies are. And everyone's really looking forward to it. Tom Hanks has been doing a lot of interviews in order to promote the movie. Of course, he voices Woody in the Toy Story movies. Well, did you know that his character Woody has a last name? Well, don't feel bad if you didn't, because Tom Hanks also did not know that. I didn't know it either. During a recent interview, a journalist revealed to Tom Hanks that Woody's last name is Pride, which is also Jesse, the cowgirl's last name. So yeah, sounds like they're related. When the journalist suggested that they're brother and sister, Tom says, no, distant cousins, please, please. But yeah, he said that he had no idea that Woody had a last name.
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5: Partly cloudy skies are going to hang around for this evening before becoming mostly clear heading into tonight. Our temperatures are then going to cool off to a low of 52 with south winds staying on the lighter side at 5 to 10 miles per hour. Heading into tomorrow morning, more clouds will fill in and showers will be possible. From the Kello Land Live Doppler HD Storm Center, I'm meteorologist Jalen Borison.

0: Well, today is June 18th. Let's go back on this day in history and learn something. 59 years ago on this day in 1967, the Jimi Hendrix Experience made their U.S. debut at the Monterey Pop Festival. But you probably know this because you've seen the footage, even if you didn't know what it was from. It was the time Jimmy set his guitar on fire and became an overnight superstar.
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9: What?
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9: So it is sort of a dream come true.
10: Yep. Now I gotta get going.
9: Already?
10: Yeah, it's time for my break. It's a union thing.
9: Oh.

0: Thanks so much for making us a part of your evening. Getting closer to the weekend and a big weekend. Father's Day and the first official day of summer, both on Sunday.
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There's Rachel Platten. I'm Karen Van Zandt. Hope you're having a great evening. We're going to make it even better because the good news story for your Thursday night is just ahead. But first, George Michael.

0: It's right around this time each evening. We like to focus on the good news because you can find bad news anywhere. We like to look for these really fun good news stories, kind of give you a little mood boost at this time of night. And your good news story for your Thursday evening is all about a six-year-old boy in Norway. He made a really extraordinary discovery on a school field trip recently. He found a 1,300-year-old sword buried in the ground. Yeah, the artifact is a single-edge iron sword, and they say it likely dates back to the early Viking era. After teachers called the authorities, experts confirmed its historical significance, and it was sent to a museum for preservation. So yeah, I'm not exactly sure if he was digging in the ground or if it was sticking out or what happened, but what a great find for a six-year-old, and luckily nobody was hurt.
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8: The quiet weather is going to continue for this evening, with skies becoming mostly clear for the overnight hours. South winds will also be light, around 5 to 10 miles per hour, and lows are expected to be near 52. By tomorrow morning, more clouds will move in, and the chance for showers will increase, with highs near 76. From the Kello Land Live Doppler HD Storm Center, I'm meteorologist Jalen Borisen.

0: entertainment news for this hour. A lot of people looking forward to the new Spider-Man movie. It's Spider-Man Brand New Day, and it comes out July 31st. A new trailer just came out yesterday for it. They kind of already had a teaser trailer out, but there's a new trailer out for it. So it's got a lot of people online talking. More importantly, the new Spider-Man popcorn buckets have also been announced, and it looks like each theater chain kind of has their own design, but these popcorn buckets becoming more and more of a thing and more of a collector's item, too.
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10: Let me put it to you straight. 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
9: So it is sort of a dream come true.
10: Yep. Now I gotta get going.
9: Already?
10: Yeah, it's time for my break. It's a union thing.
9: Oh.

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0: There's Aerosmith with Crazy. Hi, I'm Karen, and we are inching closer to Father's Day. Father's Day, of course, coming up on Sunday. It's also the first official day of summer. So somebody online asked dads, like, what do you really want? Like, what do dads really, really want for Father's Day? This over on Reddit, if you want to join in the conversation. The top answer really was to just spend time with their family, which I think is also what moms more than likely say for Mother's Day, too. Other options, going to a baseball game, you know, just to hang out, eat some hot dogs, and watch a ball game. Just a day off, a day from off of work, a day off of having to grill out or do anything in the yard. Maybe some downtime for dad, maybe take him to a game.
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8: Partly cloudy skies are going to hang around for this evening before becoming mostly clear heading into tonight. Our temperatures are then going to cool off to a low of 52 with south winds staying on the lighter side at 5 to 10 miles per hour. Heading into tomorrow morning, more clouds will fill in and showers will be possible. From the Kello Land Live Doppler HD Storm Center, I'm meteorologist Jalen Borison.
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0: Selena. Hi, I'm Karen, and it's June 18th. It's time for us to take a look at our celebrity birthdays. It's a birthday for Blake Shelton, country superstar, and you probably know him from The Voice. He used to be a judge on there. Blake Shelton is 50 today. It's also a birthday for actress Isabella Rossellini. She turns 74. And a birthday for Paul McCartney. You might know him from Wings, that other band he was in also called The Beatles. Paul McCartney, and he has a new solo album out. Paul McCartney turning 84 years old today.
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0: Taylor Swift. It's called I Knew It, I Knew You. And kind of going back to our country roots for that one, because it's for Toy Story 5, which comes out tomorrow. And that song kind of about Jessie, the cowgirl in the movie.
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0: before you go, there's something I want you to have.
1: Oh, it's beautiful. But wait a minute, isn't this...
0: Yeah, yes it is.
1: But I thought the old lady dropped it into the ocean in the air.
0: Well, baby, I went down and got it for you.

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We're talking a bit about Toy Story 5, which comes out tomorrow. It's going to be a big summer hit. And the thing Tom Hanks did not know about his character Woody that he voices for Shaboozey.

0: There's Whitesnake. Hi, I'm Karen, and Toy Story 5 comes out tomorrow. Going to be a big hit, of course, for Pixar, Disney. Tom Hanks and Tim Allen, and well, some of the rest of the cast, too, have been busy doing a lot of interviews and press for the movie. Even a big deal because Taylor Swift has her new song in the soundtrack. So everyone's talking Toy Story 5. Again, it comes out tomorrow. But Tom Hanks was doing an interview with a journalist recently, and that person said to Tom Hanks, "Hey, did you know that Woody, the character he voices, did you know Woody has a last name?" And Tom Hanks did not know that. Now, if you didn't either, no worries, because I don't think it was really super common knowledge. I'm not even sure how this journalist found out about it. Tom Hanks said he had no idea, but apparently Woody's last name is Pride, which is also the last name of Jesse. So they must somehow be related.
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6: The quiet weather is going to continue for this evening, with skies becoming mostly clear for the overnight hours. South winds will also be light, around 5 to 10 miles per hour, and lows are expected to be near 52. By tomorrow morning, more clouds will move in, and the chance for showers will increase, with highs near 76. From the Kello Land Live Doppler HD Storm Center, I'm meteorologist Jalen Borison.

0: Right around this time each evening, we like to go back on this day in history to learn something. It was 43 years ago on this day in 1983 that astronaut Sally Ride became America's first woman in space. Now, keep in mind, she was not the first woman in space ever. That went to a Russian cosmonaut, which happened back in 1963.
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0: Taylor Swift with The Fate of Ophelia. As it gets hotter out, and summer is officially here on Sunday, by the way, it's important to stay hydrated, right? But how much water should you actually be drinking every day? Well, it turns out that there's no one-size-fits-all answer. I mean, the old 8 glasses a day rule is easy to remember, right? But it's not exactly science-backed. As a matter of fact, a lot of doctors say that your needs depend on things like your body size, your activity level, diet, age, and even the weather. A lot of your daily hydration also comes from food and other drinks, not just plain water, so you don't have to hit a strict ounce goal to stay healthy.
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9: Temperatures are going to still be below average for your Friday as west winds at 10 to 20 miles per hour keep our highs around 76. Our skies will be partly cloudy, but there is a chance for showers. Saturday is going to be quiet though, and also slightly warmer as highs get to near 78 degrees. From the Kello Land Live Doppler HD Storm Center, I'm meteorologist Jalen Borison.

0: There's Lauren Daigle, and you say, I say that McDonald's is bringing back a serious blast from the past. For the first time ever in over 30 years, they're bringing back the original fried apple pie. That's right, starting June 23rd, the crispy golden dessert that the fans remember and probably burned their mouths on, I did plenty of times, will return for a limited run. Now, the pie was originally introduced back in the late 60s and stuck around until 1992 when McDonald's swapped it out for a baked version. Now that it's making a comeback as part of America's 250th celebration, McDonald's is also celebrating with a 35-foot apple pie monument along Route 66 just outside the company's headquarters in Chicago.
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0: Leona Lewis and Bleeding Love. I'm John Laurenti. Sunday is Father's Day, so you still have some time to find some cool gifts for Dad. And there's nothing wrong with the old, usual, reliable ideas like, you know, some sort of technical gadget, clothes, or even some alcohol. But if you're looking to shake things up this year, consider some of this fun stuff. There's the Dadformations hotline. From now until Sunday, families can call 1-844-DAD'S-RULE to record a message for Dad. And on Father's Day, dads can dial that same number to hear the messages. There's also toilet mini golf. It's a colorful rug that fits right in front of the toilet, and it's also a putting green. And there's also the Dad Bod Fanny Pack. 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
7: We are going to continue with the below average temperatures for our Friday as highs get to around 76 degrees with west winds at 10 to 20 miles per hour. Our skies will be partly cloudy, but we do have the chance for some showers. Saturday will be a calmer day though with light east winds and a high of 78. From the Kello Land Live Doppler HD Storm Center, I'm meteorologist Jalen Borison.

0: Alana Miles and Black Velvet. If you haven't heard, Apple is developing a brand new pair of AirPods equipped with built-in cameras. Now, these upcoming AirBuds will look just like the current AirPods Pro, but will feature tiny camera sensors embedded directly into the stems. Now, the cameras in these things won't take photos or shoot video. Instead, they will look at your surroundings so Siri has more information and can make better AI suggestions for you about what's going on in and around your environment. That's not such a bad idea.
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0: Bruno Mars in his new one, I Just Might. The New York Knicks celebrated their championship parade earlier yesterday, and diehard fans paid big bucks to get good spots along the parade route. Well, couldn't you just get up early and just stake out your plane, so to speak? The entry points opened at 6 a.m. yesterday morning, and desperate fans actually turned to apps to hire professional line sitters so they can sleep in a bit and still get in on the fun. That's pretty unique. Online listings showed that New Yorkers dropped hundreds of dollars for convenience, including one fan who paid $750 to lock down three spots just to watch a parade.
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7: We are going to continue with the below average temperatures for our Friday as highs get to around 76 degrees with west winds at 10 to 20 miles per hour. Our skies will be partly cloudy, but we do have the chance for some showers. Saturday will be a calmer day though with light east winds and a high of 78. From the Kello Land Live Doppler HD Storm Center, I'm meteorologist Jalen Borison.

0: John Mellencamp in Small Town. I'm John Laurenti, and it's no longer a secret that there are snacks hiding in your home. 3 in 5 adults admit that they have some sort of secret stash hidden somewhere in their home. And we're not shy about scarfing down those snacks once we take them out of hiding. Most of the time, it's food hidden from the husband and the kids. But more than half of adults say they have no shame in eating an entire bag of chips or an entire sleeve of Oreos. Not together, of course, although that's not a bad idea. In a single sitting.
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0: Post Malone and Morgan Wallen with I Had Some Help. You know, getting tickets to a World Cup match costs a fortune, but you're not done shelling out all your hard-earned cash once you're in the stadium. Fans report they're paying $26 for quesadillas, $19 for beer, and over $8 just for water in some of the U.S. stadiums that are holding the World Cup. That's a lot of do-re-mi.
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Naked Eyes, and always something there to remind me. Coming up, got some Bon Jovi, also some One Direction. And I'll tell you why you should start getting better at small talk. But first, it's Huntricks with Golden.

0: Bon Jovi and You Give Love a Bad Name. Are you going to a wedding this weekend? Maybe a get-together with friends or family, possibly for Father's Day or some event that you really don't want to go to, but your significant other is making you go? Well, having the art of small talk is something that not everyone is good at. Now, I am fortunate enough to do that because I work in radio and I talked into a microphone looking at a wall every day. And I've done that for a long time. As a matter of fact, I have a friend that said I could talk paint off of a wall. I probably could, but if you're not good at small talk, you better get better at it for your own sake. You know, could be about the weather or weekend plans or hobbies. You know, might not grip the imagination, but people enjoy discussing them much more than they predict. Even apparently boring conversations can be enjoyable because, you know what? They create a sense of connection with other people.
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8: Temperatures are going to still be below average for your Friday as west winds at 10 to 20 miles per hour keep our highs around 76. Our skies will be partly cloudy, but there is a chance for showers. Saturday is going to be quiet though, and also slightly warmer as highs get to near 78 degrees. From the Killoland Live Doppler HD Storm Center, I'm meteorologist Jalen Borison.

0: Spandau Ballet and True. I'm John Laurenti, and you no longer have to go to the toilet. It will come to you. 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Now, this smart toilet can navigate environments to cater to the needs of its users, but it's a lot more like a glorified mobile toilet. Once it's been used, it travels back to a docking station to get rid of whatever, well, you put in there.
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0: 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That is called Back to Friends from Somber. Stay right where you are. I've got more music coming your way next.
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Kiss. Prince and Kiss. Don't forget, we've got music coming from The Vault being released by his estate at the end of August.

0: Alex Warren with Ordinary. You know, Father's Day is Sunday, and dads should make out pretty well this Sunday. Almost three quarters of us are going to spend, on average, about $230 on the man who brought them into this world. I mean, mom helped a little as well. 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
8: We are going to continue with the below average temperatures for Friday as highs get to around 76 degrees with west winds at 10 to 20 miles per hour. Our skies will be partly cloudy, but we do have the chance for some showers. Saturday will be a calmer day though with light east winds and a high of 78. From the Kello Land Live Doppler HD Storm Center, I'm meteorologist Jalen Borison.

0: Billy Joel in My Life. When it comes to being smarter and richer, who is the one that is that? Is it the firstborn or the other siblings? Well, it's been found that firstborns tend to be smarter and richer than their brothers and sisters. It was also found that firstborns had higher IQs than their siblings. I don't know about that. I know some people that are like third or fourth in their family of five or six, possibly seven, and they're way smarter than the other siblings. So I'll take that with a grain of salt. However, it's also been shown that firstborns are more successful, and firstborns earn more than secondborns, who earn more than those who were born third and thusly.
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0: Justin Bieber with Daisies. That does it for me. I'm John Laurenti, just about to head out the door as always. I will leave you with this. Americans are collectively getting 2.6 billion robocalls a month. Have a great weekend and happy Father's Day to all you dads out there.
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0: Hot and Cold Katy Perry. The rumors are hot about Taylor Swift, Travis Kelce's wedding, and are they already married? Hey, it's Bill. Let's talk now. We know there was something that was supposed to have happened. Ocean House Resort, Rhode Island, June 13th. Lots of Swifties showed up expecting something, but TMZ did some digging. They found out the fireworks company that was contracted to do a big explosion thingy at the party had the contract canceled mid-May. So that was a no-go. Now, New York Mayor Zoran Mondami seems to have spilled the beans or the tea about a big party July 3rd, Madison Square Garden. That seems to be a go from what we hear in the rumor mill. But now here's the question. Is this the wedding reception with smaller nuptials taking place earlier? Or since they had the June 13th date, are they already married? Could something really small and intimate have already happened? I don't know. This gets more and more interesting.
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6: weather. Scattered showers in the forecast today in the Sioux Falls area. High temperature 74 with a west wind at 15 to 25. Those showers come to an end tonight, low 52. Dry skies most of Saturday, high 78. And then returning scattered rain as we head into Sunday with a high at 72. That's the latest on your weather from the Storm Center at Kevin Land TV. I'm meteorologist Brian Karstens.

0: Shallow, Lady Gaga, Bradley Cooper, your sunscreen about to get an upgrade. A new ingredient. First one added since the 90s. Hi, it's Bill. Yes, they're adding something new to our sunscreen. So what is it? It's an ingredient that's complicated to pronounce. Only will make sense to the science hippies anyway. Basically, it blocks both UVA and UVB rays. It's been used in Europe for years, but it's finally been approved for use in U.S. sunscreens. Now, the reason it's a big deal is because most of our sunscreen focuses on UVB, and the UVA does some deeper tissue damage over the long term. So this really is about a 1-2 punch trying to prevent skin cancer. All right. Now, why did it take so long? Well, in most of the rest of the world, sunscreen is regulated as a cosmetic. But in the U.S., it's regulated as an over-the-counter drug, meaning that it has a lot more paperwork, a lot more process, and a lot more bureaucracy. But for the first time since the 90s, your sunscreen is about to get an upgrade.
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10: It's just that I was expecting a lady with a wand.
11: They help little lost girls. 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
10: What?
11: You're not even British.
10: Well, I thought it would add kind of an air.
11: Let me put it to you straight. 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
10: So it is sort of a dream come true.
11: Yep. Now I gotta get going.
10: Already?
11: Yeah, it's time for my break. It's a union thing.
10: Oh.

0: Lose Control, Teddy Swims. In a few, Bruno Mars hooks up with Mark Ronson for a huge hit off of his sophomore album. Yeah, you know, before they get the other hit later. Now, this one had a little bit of controversy. It's a relationship song, but some people felt he was ripping off the Police. Do you hear it?
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0: Man, I need Olivia Dean. Olivia Rodrigo admits sometimes her fans can be a little stinky. Hi, it's Bill. Now, in a recent interview, Olivia was talking about the dedication of Sun fans, and she's read online how sometimes in order to maintain absolute front row seat standing, you know, in the pit area, they'll wear diapers in order to be there early and then stay. Well, Olivia admits sometimes she could smell some of the people in the crowd. So, I'm just... Okay. Being 100 here. That's a little awkward. I don't know if I could do that. I appreciate the dedication, but... Oh, could you imagine if you're behind the person in the crowd or that... I don't know. There are other people around you, you know that? I appreciate the dedication, but just... Ew.
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11: Areas of showers developing today in the Sioux Falls area. Our high temperature trying to get up to 74 with a westerly wind at 15 to 25. Those scattered showers will come to an end tonight, low 52. Tomorrow, dry skies most of Saturday, high at 78. Scattered showers and thunder showers on Sunday, high 72. From the Storm Center at Keboland TV, I'm meteorologist Brian Karstens.

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feelings that I feel for you. 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

0: Fast Car Luke Combs, covering Tracy Chapman. Now, Bruno Mars' hit that we played earlier, I Just Might, setting records, top of the Billboard radio song charts for 16 weeks in a row. But where does that rank? Well, he was tied last week with 15, with Adele and Easy on Me. This week, marking 16, he's now tied with No Doubt's Don't Speak, We Belong Together from Mariah Carey, and Girls Like You, you know, the Maroon 5 Cardi B thing? Yeah, that's at 16, but he still has a ways to go until he gets to the longest run ever. Now, if he goes another week, he's going to tie Iris by the Goo Goo Dolls and Flowers by Miley Cyrus. But, well, The Weeknd kept Blinding Light at the top of that chart for 26 weeks. Now, Shaboozy's A Bar Song and Alex Warren, well, they held on for 27. So he's still got quite a ways to go.
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7: Scattered showers in the forecast today in the Sioux Falls area. High temperature 74 with a west wind at 15 to 25. Those showers come to an end tonight, low 52. Dry skies most of Saturday, high 78. And then returning scattered rain as we head into Sunday with a high at 72. That's the latest on your weather from the Storm Center at Kibalan TV. I'm meteorologist Brian Karstens.

0: toxic Britney Spears. It's weird that when your boss tells you to enjoy yourselves or have more fun at work and never includes a raise, that would really make everybody happy. More money. I'm just saying, hey, it's Bill. Now, Mark Zuckerberg's being accused of a little toxic behavior after he sent out a message to Meta employees asking them to enjoy themselves. He decided to try to change the culture in Meta because everybody's all down after 10% of the workforce was fired. That'll do it. That kind of hurts the morale of the place. Oh, well. But he's saying the remedy is going to be a three-day AI hackathon scheduled for July 14th to the 16th. He's going to say you're going to work off-site. He's going to rebuild the hacker culture. He's even saying you can have your own desk. Now, Meta has this, like, floating desk policy, and he's telling the employees they can have a desk. A bunch of them just got fired and don't have desks anymore. Does he even realize? I'm sorry, but when the boss or the company comes to you and is like, hey, you want more excitement? How about raises? Raises would make everybody very excited. Just saying.
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0: Stargazing Miles Smith. All right, I am fed up with all the emails, all little stories about Amazon Prime Day. I'm done. I'm over. I'm just stop it already. Hey, it's Bill. A little frustrated, if you can't tell. Sorry. I feel better now. We got to talk about this. I am getting tired of being inundated of these lists or promotions or suggestions of all the stuff that I'm supposed to buy because it's Amazon Prime Day. I don't care. Because it feels like you're forcing me to participate in something artificially contrived. I don't feel like I'm really saving that much money. And honestly, buying online is kind of a guess anyway. Sometimes it looks like it did in the pictures. Sometimes it doesn't. Amazon Prime Day, I'm a hard pass.
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Smooth criminal Michael Jackson. I'm not going to admit how often my cousin and I fell on our face trying to imitate that Michael Jackson lean from the video. We didn't know his shoes were attached to the floor. The number's more than 10. More than 10 times I fell on my face. Treat you better. Shawn Mendes.

0: Golden Huntrix powder, pods, liquid. 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It kind of depends, according to the experts. I know. 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First of all, the powder. It's going to be the least expensive per wash, but it also doesn't work as well in cold water. It simply doesn't dissolve as well as the other two. And now here's the problem. 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The warmer the water, the more the dye in the fabric leaks out and the more wear and tear on the item. So, pods. 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Dissolves well, but also can spill over and leak really well too. So, whatever the choice, honestly, there's no best. There's just best for you, your family, and your budget.
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8: Areas of showers developing today in the Sioux Falls area. Our high temperature trying to get up to 74 with a westerly wind at 15 to 25. Those scattered showers will come to an end tonight, low 52. Tomorrow, dry skies most of Saturday, high at 78. Scattered showers and thunder showers on Sunday, high 72. From the Storm Center at Keveland TV, I'm meteorologist Brian Karstens.

0: With or without you, you too. Fans of the Scottish national team here for the World Cup are drinking Boston out of beer. It's Bill. This is hilarious. Now, the fans of the Scottish national team are known as the Tartan Army. Sam Adams says its Boston taproom ran out of Sam Adams Boston Lager over the weekend because Scottish fans drank so much. They ran out. Now, from Thursday to Sunday, the Tartan Army drank four times as much Boston Lager as they normally sell during a 4th of July four-day weekend. Same 4 days, Scottish fans drank four times the amount of beer. Oh, goodness. And they're not the only ones. Hennessy's Bar told the Boston Globe they tripled their St. Patrick's Day sale and sold out of beer altogether on Sunday, completely dry. Federal Wine and Spirits in the Financial District said they ran out of Budweiser and Corona Saturday, and the door in one of their refrigerators broke because it was open and closed so many times.
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0: is Friday. We are so ready for the weekend, so we are playing your favorites. It's a big weekend, of course. We've got Father's Day on Sunday, and we've got the official first day of summer coming up on Sunday. What does that mean? It is also called summer solstice. 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Lots to do this weekend. 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
5: Scattered showers in the forecast today in the Sioux Falls area. High temperature 74 with a west wind at 15 to 25. Those showers come to an end tonight, low 52. Dry skies most of Saturday, high 78. And then returning scattered rain as we head into Sunday with a high at 72. That's the latest on your weather from the Storm Center at Kivalan TV. I'm meteorologist Brian Karstens.

0: classic from the Cranberries and Dreams, and I've talked about it before during the Winter Olympics. This was a song that you heard a lot in the background, like with the ice skaters, with some of the skiers, as they were mentally preparing to perform, right? I always love the Winter Olympics. It's one of my favorites. Coming up, we've got some Gautier, somebody that I used to know.
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Bet we played the very perfect music to kick off the weekend. How about some Avicii, Wake Me Up? We need this today, don't we? It's Friday. We are trying to wrap up this work week.

0: That is music from Taylor Swift, The Fate of Ophelia. And if you do not understand the song, you first must understand how much Taylor loves Shakespeare. So that is from a story of Shakespeare. And Ophelia's fate didn't work out so well, right? So this song is really about Travis Kelce, her fiance, saving her from the same fate as Ophelia.
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5: Areas of showers developing today in the Sioux Falls area. Our high temperature trying to get up to 74 with a westerly wind at 15 to 25. Those scattered showers will come to an end tonight, low 52. Tomorrow, dry skies most of Saturday, high at 78. Scattered showers and thunder showers on Sunday, high 72. From the Storm Center at Keloland TV, I'm meteorologist Brian Karstens.

0: A great performance from Lucas Graham in 7 years. Father's Day is coming up on Sunday. What would Dad like to do? Well, hiking, anything outdoors, spending time with you, maybe grilling. What are some good Father's Day foods, too? Well, anything like wings. They call this man food, right? We've got the World Cup going on, so there's going to be lots of sports, too. Some wings, deep fried anything, hamburgers, barbecue, meatballs. We need some man food for Father's Day coming up on Sunday.
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14: They help little lost girls. 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See the difference? By the way, what's with the phony accent?
13: What?
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13: Well, I thought it would add kind of an air.
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13: So it is sort of a dream come true.
14: Yep. Now I gotta get going.
13: Already?
14: Yeah, it's time for my break. It's a union thing.
13: Oh.

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Some great music to kick off your weekend. Today is Juneteenth. You may have the day off, actually. So thank you for joining us. How about some Olivia Dean, Man I

0: Absolutely one of my favorite bands. That is Imagine Dragons and Believer. Some great music for a Friday. I'm Andrea Jackson. We've got the latest in tech trends. Well, you no longer have to go to the toilet. What if it could come to you? 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So fascinating. 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
1: Scattered showers in the forecast today in the Sioux Falls area. High temperature 74 with a west wind at 15 to 25. Those showers come to an end tonight, low 52. Dry skies most of Saturday, high 78. And then returning scattered rain as we head into Sunday with a high at 72. That's the latest on your weather from the Storm Center at Kevin Land TV. I'm meteorologist Brian Karstens.

0: Some great music. Heart and These Dreams. Love that one. It's a big day at the box office today because Toy Story 5 comes out today. This brings back Tom Hanks, Tim Allen, and Joan Cusack as they reprise their Woody, Buzz, and Jesse roles after 31 years of the original movie. That is pretty amazing. And who doesn't love the Toy Story franchise? So fun.
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Today is Juneteenth. You may have the day off, but if not, we are thankful that you are making us your workday soundtrack. How about some music from Steve Winwood?

0: much fun. That is music from Bruno Mars. I just might. One of the hottest concert tickets this year. He's on that romantic tour. You've heard me talk about it. I did get to see this show early on and was really blown away by Bruno. He really is a superstar. There's something different about him. He takes the stage. It's all you see. We did not sit down the entire night. It was such a fun show. I hope that you get to experience it too.
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4: Expect periods of light rain to continue into the early part of the afternoon. Then we'll have a decreasing cloud cover late this afternoon and for this evening. High temperature around 74, west breeze at 15 to 25 miles per hour. Partly cloudy tonight, 52 are low. Partly cloudy skies for tomorrow, high of 78. Running Kello Land Live Doppler Storm Center, I'm Scott Mons.

0: I'm singing, you're singing, we know that one. That is Boys to Men. Listen up, Father's Day's coming up on Sunday. Have you gotten your dad a gift? Have you gotten that heartfelt card? You know, we don't tell our dads how much we love them often enough. So if you still had your dad in your life or have your dad in your life, now is the time to express how amazing he is. He is your hero. He does so much and works so hard. What type of food does dad want on Father's Day? What about wings, deep fried? Anything, hamburgers, barbecue, or meatballs, these are the most popular.
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0: definitely love that one. It's got a great vibe about it. That is Sam Smith with Normani, Dancing with a Stranger. How you doing on this Friday? The lineup of music made just for you. It's looking good on our end. Katy Perry, Justin Timberlake, and we've got some Steve Perry coming up.
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won Grammy Awards, Oscars. We're talking about K-pop, Demon Hunters, one of the biggest movies from last year. If you haven't seen it, it's a great summer watch. Check it out. 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Here they are now with Golden.

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0: 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You know, he is on his world tour right now. Get there early, though. 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
9: Periods of light rain will continue into the early part of this afternoon. That will be followed by a decrease in cloud cover late this afternoon and for this evening. We'll have a high near 74 today, west wind of 15 to 25. We'll fall to 52 tonight with a partly cloudy sky, partly cloudy tomorrow, high of 78. Running Kello Land Live Doppler HD Storm Center, I'm Scott Lunt.

0: music from Daughtry in Home, and I do love Daughtry. Remember when they were on American Idol? And they thought they were going to win the whole thing. I'll never forget the look on Chris Daughtry's face the evening that they were kicked off American Idol. I think they got to like the top five, something like that. But it just goes to show you, you don't have to win American Idol to go on to have a great career. Daughtry has seen some great success for sure. Keep it right here. I've got some Whitney Houston coming up.
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0: This music from Miles Smith and Stargazing. What a great song. And don't forget, Stargazing this weekend. Sunday is the first official day of summer. It is the longest day of sunlight of the year and the shortest of the night, obviously. So that's kind of fun. We'll be looking at stars late at night.
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0: 95.7 Kello FM, Ordinary from Alex Warren. I'm Andy Harris. Well, Friday means Levitt at the Falls, the free summer concert series. Tonight, weather permitting, it'll be Lee Rocker of the Stray Cats. Yeah, that Lee Rocker. Plus, you know, it's free, as we said. Grab your lawn chair, find a good spot. They have food trucks there usually. It's a great time, and hopefully the weather will cooperate. We're going to check the weather from the Kelloland Live Doppler Storm Center here in a minute. And then REM is on the way. Olivia Dean also on 95.7 Kello FM.
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5: Expect periods of light rain to continue into the early part of the afternoon. Then we'll have a decrease in cloud cover late this afternoon and for this evening. High temperature around 74, west breeze at 15 to 25 miles per hour. Partly cloudy tonight, 52 are low. Partly cloudy skies for tomorrow, high of 78. From the Kelloland Live Doppler Storm Center, I'm Scott Mons.

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0: The final day for that will be tomorrow. And then today through Sunday, Jesse James Days in Garretson, including a parade tomorrow, also live music, other fun stuff, and the Brookings Kite Festival. Whatever you do this weekend, hope it's a great one. Weather's coming up from the Kelloland Live Doppler Storm Center. 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
8: Periods of light rain will continue into the early part of this afternoon. That will be followed by a decrease in cloud cover late this afternoon and for this evening. We'll have a high near 74 today, west wind of 15 to 25. We'll fall to 52 tonight with a partly cloudy sky, partly cloudy tomorrow, high of 78. Running Kelloland Live Doppler HD Storm Center, I'm Scott Lunt.

0: 95.7 Kello FM, the boys of summer. That's Don Henley. I'm Andy Harris. Well, tonight, Levitt at the Falls, the free summer concert series, continues, weather permitting. And tonight, Lee Rocker of the Stray Cats will perform. That ought to be good. And that starts at 7 o'clock this evening. So, you know, free music. 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

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That's it. 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

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I'm Andy Harris. 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

0: 95.7 Kello FM. That is Olivia Dean, the man I need. I'm Andy Harris. Happy Father's Day. Big day Sunday for Dad. Make sure it's a special day for him. Maybe you're going to go out to dinner or hang out at home or barbecue or, you know, whatever. Hope it's a good day for Dad. You know, you don't have to go out to a restaurant necessarily. You could do a food truck because the Landscape Garden Center is going to be having some fun for Dad's Day, including a food truck Sunday from 11 to 1. Going to be yard games, whole lot of fun. Whatever you do, happy Father's Day, happy weekend. Weather coming up from the Kelloland Live Doppler Storm Center. 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
4: The rain is going to move out and a quiet evening will be in store with partly cloudy skies returning and continuing into the overnight hours. Lows are expected to be near 50 and north winds are going to be on the lighter side around 5 miles per hour. For tomorrow, we will warm to a high of 79 and skies will be partly cloudy. From the Killoland Live Doppler HD Storm Center, I'm meteorologist Jalen Borsen.

0: 95.7 Kello FM, that's 3 a.m., Matchbox 20. I'm Andy Harris. Big weekend coming up. Dad, the honoree of the weekend. Yeah, Father's Day Sunday, so where it applies, happy Father's Day. Sunday in the wee hours of the morning, summer is going to begin. Also, I think it's like 3, a little after 3, like 3:24 maybe, something like that. So whatever you do this weekend, hope it's a great weekend. Got a 40-minute commercial-free music sweep set to go for you. 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
5: Our clouds are going to break up this evening, and partly cloudy skies will return for the overnight hours, with temperatures cooling off to a low of 50. Winds will stay on the lighter side at 5 miles per hour from the north before shifting to the east for tomorrow. It will be a quiet day with partly cloudy skies and highs near 79 degrees. From the Kelloland Live Doppler HD Storm Center, I'm meteorologist Jalen Borisen.

0: 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Relax, unwind, feel good. Glory of Love from Peter Cetera. I'm Andy Harris. Want to give you a little road construction heads up. Starting on Monday, they're going to be doing work on the 49th Street Bridge over I-229. They're going to have repairs they got to take care of. Plus, they will be installing a new pedestrian railing. 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In there, Michael Jackson. You'll also hear Somber, Huey Lewis, and the news also on 95.7 Kello FM.
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Here's Huey Lewis and the news on 95.7 Kello FM.

That is Katy Perry and Hot and Cold. I'm Carl Southcott. If you ever find yourself at parties, you've got a drink in one hand and a plate of food in the other. Well, that's not supposed to be such a good thing. The numbers seem to indicate that people avoid talking to fellow partygoers whose hands are full. See, it sends a message that you don't really care to meet anyone because you don't have a hand free to extend in greeting. Something to consider. It's Portugal the Man.

The song from K-pop Demon Hunters, Hunter X and Golden. Got a techie tip for fathers. Could come in handy on Father's Day on Sunday. If you can't get anyone to laugh at your dad joke,

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8: The rain is going to move out and a quiet evening will be in store with partly cloudy skies returning and continuing into the overnight hours. Lows are expected to be near 50 and north winds are going to be on the lighter side around 5 miles per hour. For tomorrow, we will warm to a high of 79 and skies will be partly cloudy. From the KeloLand Live Doppler HD Storm Center, I'm meteorologist Jalen Borison.

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